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1: My girl just caught me.
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Christa Sarandi, Good Old Days. 94.3 RS.